0: 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You know something amazing about God? You can still trust God even while you're still trying to understand God.
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1: 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We'll take you through the bustling British cities of England, Scotland and Wales and enjoy the historical landscapes of Great Britain. We eagerly await your presence in the spring of the year 2027. 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Prithee, RSVP via your digital messenger by texting British to 89419. Cheers!
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1: 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And I don't know if you've ever been in a point in your life when you can look back and just say, oh my gosh, without God, I don't know where I would be. Looking at God and understanding how much He's done for you and knowing that the only thing that you can do is give Him the highest praise, which is holy, holy, holy.

0: Okay, I'm going to ask you this every day. 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Pumpkin candles? Are you drinking the pumpkin stuff? Are you decorating every single day? Another friend posts on their social media, I've caved. 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I just don't think that's happening much here. I don't know. I could be wrong. It's Spirit 105.3.
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2: And good afternoon. First in the Puyallup area, emergency road work on southbound 167 at milepost 6, the ramp to State Route 512. It slows from 15th Southwest in Auburn, about an hour to get through there. Heavy getting into downtown Seattle on southbound 5. Reports of an accident just south of 520, blocking the two left lanes. It's heavy from Northgate, about a 30-minute drive there. About 20 minutes from midspan at the floating bridge to I-5 on westbound 520. Southbound 405, heavy leaving downtown Bellevue off and on Northeast State, the 44th and Newcastle. That takes about 25 extra minutes today. 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

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In the

0: 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The proof is also in every song you hear on Spirit 105.3, celebrating the one who created it all.
1: Okay. 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

0: Okay, if you have a child that is, I don't know, over 20 and they've had to move back in with you or they're still with you, you're not alone. 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

I'm Derek from Tacoma, and I do security here at the port. I try to do my best. God blesses me to give a lot of joy to a lot of truckers and longshore that comes here, and we just want to keep God's name up in praise. I love Spirit 105.3.

0: This is Spirit 105.3 KCMS Edmonds, Seattle, Finney Ridge. Hey, it's Sarah. God's great rescue plan. Romans 5:8 tells us that God shows his love for us in this. While we were still sinners, Christ died for us. Spirit
1: 105.3. I'm Lucas from Seattle, and this summer I plan to relax. I'm going to sit on my back deck. When I do have to get in my car, I count on Spirit 105.3 traffic reports.
2: Good evening. A new problem at Renton. Northbound 405 approaching Sunset. State Route 900, an accident blocking the two right lanes. It's back basically to I-5. Takes an extra 30 minutes to get to there. South 405, about a 20-minute delay out of downtown Bellevue. Northeast 8, the Coal Creek Parkway. About a 30-minute drive on southbound 5 from Northeast 85th past Denny, due in part to an earlier problem around 520. And the lane closures we had on 167 southbound near Highway 161 in Puyallup. Those have been removed, and the backup there is finally starting to clear out. Traffic is from Family Life Today. 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
3: Hey there, my name is Brant. 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We don't even notice, and they're huge things to be thankful for. I got some more for you. We'll talk about it coming up.

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1: I love listening to the music and bringing encouragement. I love that my kids are singing the songs, and even my 2.5-year-old, Forrest Frank, he just loves listening to it. He'll sing the words. The enemy could try to kill, rob, and destroy, but the one thing he cannot take is my joy. And it just brings us all joy.
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1: Oh, look at this. We have breaking animal news. Animals are doing stuff.
2: Sure.
1: Here is a monkey in Japan. No.
2: What?
1: A Japanese monkey who escaped from a Scottish zoo. He was in Scotland.
2: Okay.
1: Escaped from the zoo.
2: Mm-hmm.
1: Came back.
2: To the Scottish zoo.
1: Checked himself back in.
2: Okay.
1: It's kind of wild. He would escape and then like...
2: How do we know he's a Japanese monkey?
1: It's the kind of monkey.
2: Okay. Okay.
1: Yeah.
2: All right.
1: But I just think it's wild. Like leaving the zoo and then like...
2: I don't like it out there in these streets.
1: Right, kind of getting a look at what's going on out here. No.
2: I think I had it better there.
1: I don't really like it out here
2: anymore. Sort of like a prodigal son story.
1: Yeah, it's a little messed up.
3: We have an author from Spanaway. Hi, Sherry. Where are you right now?
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1: Hi, it's Erica. The Hubble telescope once pointed its lens to a vast area of dark, empty sky. We were just curious, the scientist said. We just wondered about the blank patch of universe. But what they found in the darkness, in the nothingness, were millions of galaxies. What looked to be empty was anything but. Because God, who made the galaxies, is always working way before we ever see the work.
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I want my kids to be worshiping the Lord. 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And it's just something that really can settle in the heart. And it changes your day. It changes the outlook. And it changes the way that we can look at people. It's something that I want my kids to experience every day.

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Consider Proverbs 17:17. 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
0: Sure.
1: Find some group of people that haven't been contacted.
0: Brought them in. Or just did it out in the wild or wherever they were. Sure.
1: And they're like, why are you here?
0: Yeah.
1: Well...
0: Wrote something down on the clipboard and got back in a van.
1: And coochie-coochie-coo. Write something down. And use chief as well, sir.
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3: 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Also, I have another business idea.
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1: Jesus' way is lighter and easier, and he said it was.
0: Yes, he did.
1: But it really is. And a lot of times we don't think about that. Like, he's actually given us an easier way to live. Mm-hmm. I'm totally serious. Think about living a life. One thing we love to talk about, a life free of bitterness versus a bitter life. So he's telling us to bless our enemies and pray for people who cause us harm.
0: Yeah, because bitterness takes its toll on your body, on your strength, on your health.
1: It's a burden.
0: Yes.
1: You're going to carry that around forever. And literally, yeah, you'll wear it.
0: Yep.
1: And his way, you might be like, well, his way is the hardest way. No. The way we're doing it otherwise is the hardest way.
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It surpasses human understanding.

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So it's a key part of our life, and it's a way that we can talk to God all the time while singing along. I'm Carrie from Black Diamond, and we love Spirit 105.3.

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2: More than 2,000 years ago, Jesus gave us the gift of a prayer. And Christians have been praying the Lord's Prayer ever since. 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These are the people we'll one day stand beside, praising God for all eternity. So when we pray the Lord's Prayer, it's a little glimpse of heaven right here on earth. We'd love for you to pray it along with us every day at 5 a.m., 9 a.m., noon, and 5 p.m. And if you'd like to lead us in prayer, just text the word AMEN to 89419.
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0: for our events team, and now I'm looking to take it up a notch and hire a full-time promotions lead to join me in the office. 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
1: Hi, this is Steve. Jesus knew we'd be afraid. That's why he keeps reminding us to stay focused on him. Spirit
2: 105.3. Hey there and welcome. My name is Brant. Producer Sherry is here too. And our phone number, if you want to call the show and leave a message.
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1: Hi, I'm Sandra from Kent. I'm from Blessing Alpha's tribe in Nigeria. I love his song, Lift Me Up. If somebody like that still has it in him to praise God and believe in God and trust in God, why can't I?
2: Sometimes

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1: Jesus makes life easier. I'm not kidding. He's what we're looking for in so many ways. So we're talking about some of those ways on the show today. Here's one way. Because he said he'd make his yoke, he called it. So his burden. Like, take my burden on you. It's lighter.
0: Mm-hmm.
1: And it is. How about this? We have a way to deal with guilt.
0: Mm-hmm. Yeah.
1: We have a way to deal with guilt without sublimating it or ignoring it or justifying ourselves and doing all the mental machinations we have to do that and leave ourselves in a pretzel logically.
0: Yeah.
1: Like, we can just take it to him and he's already taken care of it.
0: Mm-hmm.
1: And then we can drop it. We don't have to, again, we're not ignoring it or sublimating it. We can deal with it.
0: Mm-hmm.
1: And that's a lighter load. Again, you could wear that guilt or excuse it or justify it the rest of your life. It takes a lot of energy.
0: Mm-hmm.
1: He gives us a lighter way to deal with it. He's so good.
2: We have an author from Spanaway. Hi, Sherry. Where are you right now?
3: I'm just sitting looking at my window at Lake Spanaway, doing a little bit of editing, a little bit of writing.
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2: It's good that you're by the lake. 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
3: Yes, that's good.
2: So here we go, Sherry. Here comes the Spirit Secret Sound. What is that?
3: Well, I'm going with a eating utensil of some sort, scraping across a plate or a bowl.
2: Okay.
3: Oh, my gosh. Oh, my gosh.
2: 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How you doing, Cher?
3: 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I have never won, so it's awesome. This is big.
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1: So this song is all marinated up in Hebrews 12. 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
1: Jesus said his way is easier and lighter, and it's so true. We were just counting the ways today. I've listed a bunch of things. We've been talking about a bunch of ways that like following him makes your life easier. Mm. Not kidding. How about this? I'm not afraid of death. I'm actually not. Mm. How's that for a lighter life?
0: Yeah.
1: I'm genuinely not. And I'm very convinced that I don't need to be. Mm-hmm. That ultimately he's good. And I don't need to be anxious. This is the life that Jesus is offering us. He's offering it to you and me. And sometimes we think following him, it's the hardest thing. No, honestly, life without him is much harder.
2: 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Sometimes it's kind of subtle. Sometimes it's just a big old huge blowout. I'm talking about the relationship between your kids. The sibling thing. As a mom, it's one of the things that I've had to learn how to navigate through the years. I'm Julie Lyles Carr, host of the All Mom Does podcast. And sibling rivalry, well, it's a real thing. 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
3: 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Walk fearlessly today.
4: Hey there, my name is Brant. Producer Sherry's here too. Maybe you can relate to this. And it's dealing with shame at some level. I want to talk about that because there's a couple different ways to deal with it. And one of them is not good and the other is fantastic. We'll talk about it coming up. There's

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Make some connections that are good for your soul. 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
1: Yeah, that's another business idea. It's, okay, just stumbled on this. How about an Uber service, but you pick the topic? It's topic-based.
0: Who's picking, the driver or the rider?
1: You would. You would know ahead of time on the app. Like, okay. I want to talk about World War One history with Brant. So I'm going to click on that, and Brant will come pick me up.
0: So, but I remember you not liking when they could mute the, like, they could say, just, hey, don't talk to me.
1: I want to talk about World War One.
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1: Sometimes we like to sit on the old front porch and talk about days gone by, because a lot of people a little bit younger, they don't remember this stuff.
0: Mm-hmm.
1: And I challenge you to do this. In fact, this should be a challenge. This should be like a social media challenge.
0: Okay, what is it?
1: Back in the day, you're going to find this impossible to believe.
0: Mm-hmm.
1: But back in the day, we went on long rides in a car,
0: mm-hmm.
1: maybe to grandma's house,
0: yeah.
1: maybe a vacation in the summer with no air conditioning.
0: That is absolutely right.
1: I defy anybody to try that.
0: Yeah,
1: now.
0: You're absolutely. That is so true.
1: No air conditioning. Windows down.
0: No complaining.
1: No complaining.
0: Because there was no option.
1: No screens.
0: That's right. That's
1: no
0: right.
1: distractions.
0: That's right.
1: Just you.
0: Yes.
1: Your family.
0: Mm-hmm.
1: 104 degrees. Right?
0: And the open road.
1: For a long time. And you had to make it work.
0: That's
1: try
0: exactly
1: it.
0: Right.
1: Throwing down that challenge. Take us up.
2: An author from Spanaway. Hi, Sherry. Where are you right now?
3: I'm just sitting looking at my window at Lake Spanaway, doing a little bit of editing, a little bit of writing.
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2: 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Here comes the Spirit Secret sound. What is that?
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1: Can I just go off for a second?
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I'm Laura from Lacey, and I love listening to Spirit 105.3. It just is a space for my soul to be connected to the Maker when I need it, and which is all the time. But in this crazy busy world, mom of three, working full time, it just gives me a little bit of space to stay anchored and rooted.

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1: Hi there, I'm Steve. Hey, have you heard what God says about you? He says you're a new creation in Christ. You're his child, justified, redeemed, and loved.
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3: Thinking about Jesus and how he says he can give us a life that is more restful. And he can give us peace, like his way. Well, he's given us a way to live. So if we live the way he says, we're going to find that. And it's so true. Think about it. Like, the world in general, they want joy regardless of circumstances. They want to have well-being. They want to have a sense of satisfaction with being able to be content. Jesus has given us a way to do that. It works. Forgiving your enemies, praying for people, like you become a different person, and it works. His way works. So I was actually thinking on the show today, I want to highlight some of those ways where actually if we apprentice to Jesus, try to be like him, our lives actually get better.
2: Nice.
3: Because it does. It actually gets easier. I'm telling you, it's strange to say that, but it actually gets easier.

Looking for a quick verse to pray as your kids prepare to go back to school? Consider Joshua 1:9. Praise God for always being with them. Spirit 105.3.

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1: Okay, so here's the idea, business idea. Mm-hmm. Uber. Mm-hmm. You know, they have Uber Black, Uber XL. We were just talking about
0: that.
1: Uber Fire.
0: Okay.
1: And what this is, it's going to sound ridiculous.
0: Okay, good. Bit. Thank you for letting us know.
1: You're picked up. You get to ride on a fire truck.
0: That's
1: with
0: what
1: the
0: I
1: only caveat.
0: Uh-huh.
1: Because that's cool. People pay a premium.
0: I think people would. Yes, I think they would, actually.
1: Caveat, if they are called into action, you have to help put out the fire. I think that would be fantastic.
0: So it's not necessarily on its way to a fire, but should it happen.
1: If they get a call.
0: Yeah, you can't go to your location. You have to help them with the fire.
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1: 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That's not what's going on. He's right there.
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0: 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When life feels a little out of control, we can be confident God's faithfulness is unwavering and he keeps his promises to his people through generations.
1: Okay. I'm about to

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1: Okay, here we go. Just so you know, I'm one of those shock jocks, so I don't want you to be surprised when you're shocked. All right.
0: Want you to be shocked. Say it one more time.
1: You know what I'm saying.
0: Yes, okay, sure.
1: So I just share information. It's rated G, but it is shocking.
0: Oh, my goodness. Yes.
1: Popeye, you know that guy?
0: I do.
1: From the Sailor Show?
0: Sure.
1: So originally, he didn't get his power from spinach.
0: Uh-huh.
1: He got it from rubbing a magic hen.
0: Hen?
1: A chicken. I know. It's crazy, isn't it? You can look it up. In like the early comic strips.
0: Uh-huh.
1: It was from rubbing a magic chicken. And you're like, what doesn't make any sense?
0: That's why
1: the whole thing doesn't make it. I mean, it's a sailor.
0: Right. But the spinach, then you can encourage children to eat their vegetables.
1: Yeah, that's a good point.
0: Yes.
1: Okay, that makes sense.
0: Yes.
1: All right, the rest of it makes sense.
0: Yes, but the magic chicken thing makes sense.
1: The rest of it, I get. Like, that's real.
2: Sometimes.

Actually, it's been just about a year right now. I started my relationship with God, and I just feel so much more of his presence when I'm listening to spirit and music that is better for us to listen to and good with the heart. Spirit.

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1: We've been talking about how following Jesus actually makes life better and easier in some way. How about this? You realize how many people struggle with lack of sleep in our culture?
0: Yeah.
1: It's a huge issue. It's an epidemic of sleeplessness. You can read all about it, but a lot of that's from anxiety. Mm-hmm. A lot of it's from just lack of peace. But to have peace makes everything better. Mm-hmm. It makes life easier to be at peace. And it's a fruit of the Spirit. So a fruit would be something that comes as a result of life with God. But just talking to Him, spending time with Him, it changes your character. And then love and joy and peace and this fruit becomes part of life, and you'll sleep better. I'm not exaggerating. Mm-hmm. Following Jesus makes life better.
2: More than 2,000 years ago, Jesus gave us the gift of a prayer, and Christians have been praying the Lord's Prayer ever since. So when we pray it, we're joining believers all around the world from every tradition, culture, race, and nationality, and even across the 2,000 years since Jesus first taught it. These are the people we'll one day stand beside, praising God for all eternity. So when we pray the Lord's Prayer, it's a little glimpse of heaven right here on earth. We'd love for you to pray it along with us every day at 5 a.m., 9 a.m., noon, and 5 p.m. And if you'd like to lead us in prayer, just text the word AMEN to 89419.
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4: I'm just sitting looking at my window at Lake Spanaway, doing a little bit of editing, a little bit of writing.
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2: Hey, this is Cece Winans. Psalm 63 talks about God's love being better than life. And that is so true. When I think of the goodness of Jesus and all that he has done, I can't help but praise God. He's worthy of all of our praise, all of our strength. The Bible instructs us to love him with all of our heart, soul, and mind. Why? Because he deserves nothing less. He is worthy of it all.

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1: Maybe you feel like you're having a breakdown. I'm Taylor Mills. That's where God can step in and do his best work. He calls it a breakthrough.
2: Hey there, my name is Brant. I started talking about this recently on the show, things that we should be thankful for that we forget. We don't even notice, and they're huge things to be thankful for. I got some more for you. We'll talk about it coming up.

0: liar.
1: If you're working tonight, let's go. 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But if not, how about letting God work the night shift for you? Don't spend another sleepless night trying to solve your problems. God is faithful. Rest in Him.

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1: Oh, look at this. We have breaking animal news. Animals are doing stuff.
2: Sure.
1: Here is a monkey in Japan. No. What? A Japanese monkey who escaped from a Scottish zoo. He was in Scotland.
2: Okay.
1: Escaped from the zoo.
2: Mm-hmm.
1: Came back.
2: To the Scottish zoo.
1: Checked himself back in.
2: Okay.
1: It's kind of wild. He would escape and then like,
2: How do we know he's a Japanese monkey?
1: It's the kind of monkey.
2: Okay.
1: But I just think it's wild, like leaving the zoo and then like,
2: I don't like it out there in these streets.
1: Right, kind of getting a look at what's going on out here. No.
2: I think I had it better there.
1: I don't really like it out
2: here
1: anymore.
2: Sort of like a prodigal son story.
1: Yeah, it's a little messed up.
3: Did you hear that? Gonna set the world on fire. 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You won't want to miss it. Let's set Seattle on fire. I'm gonna set my world on fire. For the Lord. So watch me burn. 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

0: It's Brant and Sherry, where positivity is enforced and fun isn't faked.
1: Is AI the conclusion of Satan's promise to Eve?
2: 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Can we lighten it up a little bit? I like having fun.
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1: Recently, we're talking about things to be thankful for that we don't think about all the time. How about this one? Anesthesiology.
0: Oh, yes.
1: Can you imagine?
0: Oh, my goodness.
1: Surgery was just agony. Like, before we had anesthesia, operations were performed with the patient basically conscious. You're just dealing with it. I mean, that's just something to be... We have so much. I was listing things the other day about all the things we don't think about very often, but be thankful for that, too.

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1: Sometimes I fall to my knees.

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0: With even more laughs. 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
1: I don't know if you saw this headline. It says researchers mapped where humans are ticklish, like where our ticklish spots are.
0: Okay, and?
1: Found remarkable consistency across cultures.
0: Oh, okay, wow.
1: Nature Human Behavior Journal study found different cultures showed similar tickle hotspots, which less frequently... Okay.
0: What a wide-ranging study.
1: Yeah, so that's what I'm saying. Anthropologists show up with clipboards and an interpreter, show up in Amazonia. Find some group of people that haven't been contacted.
0: Brought them in. Or just did it out in the wild or wherever they were, sure.
1: And they're like, why are you here?
0: Yeah.
1: Well...
0: Wrote something down on the clipboard and got back in a van.
1: And write something down. And use chief as well, sir.
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5: 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There's a vehicle pulling in with trunk loads of drinks and food and snacks to baked cookies to mattresses to toiletries, and it's just regular people going to the Costcos and emptying the shelves. So it's huge.
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Consider Proverbs chapter 10, verse 9. 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
1: So this song is all marinated up in Hebrews 12. We can fix our eyes on Jesus. He's the one who set this race out for us to run. He is the one who will be our strength. So if you're thinking about giving up today, fix your eyes on Jesus and keep going.

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1: And guys, we also have a pet cat, Loki.
0: We just love listening to music about God. And you guys give us that every single day. And we appreciate it so much to have that in our lives.
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1: Hi, I'm Steve. 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
2: 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Hey there, my name is Brant. Producer Sherry's here too. So glad you're listening. This hour, we'll have some great music for you. Also, I have another business idea.
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1: Jesus' way is lighter and easier, and he said it was.
0: Yes, he did.
1: But it really is. And a lot of times we don't think about that. Like, he's actually given us an easier way to live. Mm-hmm. I'm totally serious. Think about living a life. One thing we love to talk about, a life free of bitterness mm-hmm. versus a bitter life. So he's telling us to bless our enemies and pray for people who causes harm.
0: Yeah, because bitterness takes its toll on your body, totally on your strength,
1: it's
0: on your
1: burden.
0: Health.
1: It's a
0: burden. Yes.
1: You're going to carry that around forever. Mm-hmm. And literally, yeah, you'll wear it.
0: Yep.
1: And his way, you might be like, well, his way is the hardest way. No. The way we're doing it otherwise is the hardest way.
2: Did you hear that? 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I'm gonna set my world on fire. 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
4: I wanted to hear Jamie McDonald, Desperate. 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
1: Can I just go off for a second?
2: Yes, please.
1: please do.
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I want my kids to be worshiping the Lord. And subconsciously, when we're listening to Spirit 105.3, it's constant worship and praise to Jesus. And it's just something that really can settle in the heart. And it changes your day. It changes the outlook. And it changes the way that we can look at people. It's something that I want my kids to experience every day and just to understand how good God is.

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1: Stuff to be thankful for that we forget just how wonderful it is. Huge blessings. How about this? It used to be before we had this thing called a washing machine. A household wash meant hauling and heating water by the barrel, then scrubbing, rinsing, and wringing every piece by hand. And it usually took an entire day, at least one entire day every week. Imagine starting, like, I got to go haul water and then heat it up. And then, like, but that's been life for so many people. And we've got this thing and we can complain about it when it breaks. And I understand that it can be expensive, but man, is this a

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So it's a key part of our life, and it's a way that we can talk to God all the time while singing along. I'm Carrie from Black Diamond, and we love Spirit 105.3.

Looking for a quick verse to pray as your kids prepare to go back to school? Consider Psalm 56, verse 3. 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
1: This show is a hive of creativity. I'm always coming up with business ideas
0: with
1: and stuff.
0: Ideas, yeah. Yes.
1: Here's another one. Okay. I actually tweaked somebody else's idea here, but I like it.
0: You took their idea?
1: You know how Uber has Uber XL or Uber Black?
0: Yes.
1: I don't even know what those are. I guess bigger cars.
0: I take those, yeah.
1: Oh, do you?
0: I do.
1: Nice. Well.
0: I don't take Uber that often, let me say, but when I do, all right. Okay, this has turned to something
1: else. Please bring me my car.
2: 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Sometimes it's kind of subtle. Sometimes it's just a big old huge blowout. 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The sibling thing. As a mom, it's one of the things that I've had to learn how to navigate through the years. I'm Julie Lyles Carr, host of the All Mom Does podcast. 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
1: 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When asked why I listen to Spirit 105.3, Psalm 23.3 says it best. He refreshes my soul. Spirit
2: 105.3. Hey there and welcome. My name is Brant. Producer Sherry is here too. And our phone number, if you want to call the show and leave a message.
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You know that good feeling you get when you hear your favorite song? It's not the artist, and honestly, it's not even Spirit 105.3. That's Jesus, and he's inviting you to a deeper relationship with him. 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
1: Jesus makes life easier. I'm not kidding. He's what we're looking for in so many ways. So we're talking about some of those ways on the show today. Here's one way, because he said he'd make his yoke, he called it. So his burden. Like, take my burden on you. It's lighter.
0: Mm-hmm.
1: And it is. How about this? We have a way to deal with guilt.
0: Mm-hmm. Yeah.
1: We have a way to deal with guilt without sublimating it or ignoring it or justifying ourselves and doing all the mental machinations we have to do that and leave ourselves in a pretzel logically.
0: Yeah.
1: Like, we can just take it to him and he's already taken care of it.
0: Mm-hmm.
1: And then we can drop it. We don't have to, again, we're not ignoring it or sublimating it. We can deal with it.
0: Mm-hmm.
1: And that's a lighter load. Again, you could wear that guilt or excuse it or justify it the rest of your life. It takes a lot of energy.
0: Mm-hmm.
1: He gives us a lighter way to deal with it. He's so good.
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1: Jesus said his way is easier and lighter, and it's so true. We were just counting the ways today. I've listed a bunch of things. We're going to talk about a bunch of ways that like following him makes your life easier. Mm. Not kidding. How about this? I'm not afraid of death. I'm actually not. Mm. How's that for a lighter life?
0: Yeah.
1: I'm genuinely not. I'm very convinced that I don't need to be. Mm-hmm. That ultimately he's good. And I don't need to be anxious. This is the life that Jesus is offering us. He's offering it to you and me. And sometimes we think following him, it's the hardest thing. No, honestly, life without him is much harder.
2: More than 2,000 years ago, Jesus gave us the gift of a prayer. And Christians have been praying the Lord's Prayer ever since. So when we pray it, we're joining believers all around the world, from every tradition, culture, race, and nationality, and even across the 2,000 years since Jesus first taught it. These are the people we'll one day stand beside, praising God for all eternity. So when we pray the Lord's Prayer, it's a little glimpse of heaven right here on earth. We'd love for you to pray it along with us every day at 5 a.m., 9 a.m., noon, and 5 p.m. And if you'd like to lead us in prayer, just text the word AMEN to 89419.
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4: Hey, this is Cece Winans. Psalm 63 talks about God's love being better than life. And that is so true. When I think of the goodness of Jesus and all that he has done, I can't help but praise God. He's worthy of all of our praise, all of our strength. The Bible instructs us to love him with all of our heart, soul, and mind. Why? Because he deserves nothing less. He is worthy of it all.

I'm Carrie from Orting, and I listen every morning to get my head right. I'm a public school teacher, so I go in with a smile on my face after I've been worshiping all the way to work. 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

0: I feel like music can really speak to you in ways that other things can't and bridge the gap in a lot of ways. 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I just love it.
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1: Hi, I'm Max. 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When you get discouraged, there could be a breakthrough right around the corner. Don't ever give up.
2: Hey there, my name is Brant. Producer Sherry's here too. Maybe you can relate to this. And it's dealing with shame at some level. I want to talk about that because there's a couple different ways to deal with it. 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
1: Hey, this is Chris with Stars Go Dim. And I don't know if you've ever been in a point in your life when you can look back and just say, oh my gosh, without God, I don't know where I would be. Looking at God and understanding how much He's done for you and knowing that the only thing that you can do is give Him the highest praise, which is holy, holy, holy.

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1: Yeah, that's another business idea. It's, okay, just stumbled on this. How about an Uber service, but you pick the topic? It's topic-based.
0: Who's picking, the driver or the rider?
1: You would. You would know ahead of time on the app. Like, okay. I want to talk about World War I history with Brant. So I'm going to click on that, and Brant will come pick me up.
0: Okay. So, but I remember you not liking when they could mute the, like, they could say, hey, don't talk to me.
1: I want to talk about World War I.
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3: 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What's incredible is that we're seeing support from both sides. I was at the base camp probably every 15 minutes. There's a vehicle pulling in with trunk loads of drinks and food and snacks to baked cookies to mattresses to toiletries, and it's just regular people going to the Costcos and emptying the shelves. So huge.
4: Thank you to our neighbors in Spokane who are showing us what it's like to love one another in Jesus' name.
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1: Okay. 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
1: Sometimes we like to sit on the old front porch and talk about days gone by, because a lot of people a little bit younger, they don't remember this stuff.
0: Mm-hmm.
1: And I challenge you to do this. In fact, this should be a challenge. This should be like a social media challenge.
0: Okay, what is it?
1: Back in the day, you're going to find this impossible to believe.
0: Mm-hmm.
1: But back in the day, we went on long rides in a car,
0: mm-hmm.
1: maybe to grandma's house,
0: yeah.
1: maybe a vacation in the summer with no air conditioning.
0: That is absolutely right.
1: I defy anybody to try that now.
0: Yeah, you're absolutely, that is so true.
1: No air conditioning, windows down.
0: No complaining.
1: No complaining.
0: Because there was no option.
1: No screens.
0: That's right. That's
1: no
0: right.
1: distractions.
0: That's right.
1: Just you.
0: Yes.
1: Your family.
0: Mm-hmm.
1: 104 degrees. Right?
0: And the open road.
1: For a long time. And you had to make it work.
0: That's try exactly it. Right.
1: Throwing down that challenge. Take us up.
2: Mornings with Erica. Song. Phil, you think we're going to sing this one in heaven?
3: I think we're going to sing all songs full of truth in heaven. We got a lot of time. We need a lot of songs.
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3: 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And it wasn't this immediate transformation, but little by little, God's kingdom came into his life, and then he became an advocate for anti-slavery
2: Amen.
3: Later on in his life as a pastor. And it's just so wild what the Holy Spirit and the grace of God can do. Like, redeem anybody. Anybody is redeemable.
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0: It's Brant and Sherry. 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
0: And real substance.
2: Really, sorry, really serious.
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Well, I have to tell you, my kids, they belt every single song out, and it's just, it's hard right now in life, and I'm just forever grateful for you guys. Truly, it picks up me every single morning, and it just settles your heart. I am Brielle from Sandwich, Washington, and I love Spirit 105.3.

0: This is Spirit 105.3 KCMS, Edmonds, Seattle, Mercer Island. Hey, it's Sarah. You hear it often that you're not alone, but I've got the scripture to back it up. If you feel brokenhearted today, Psalm 34:18 reminds you, the Lord is close. Spirit
1: 105.3. Hey there, my name is Brant. Started talking about this recently on the show, things that we should be thankful for that we forget. We don't even notice, and they're huge things to be thankful for. I got some more for you. We'll talk about it coming up.

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1: Oh, look at this. We have breaking animal news. Animals are doing stuff.
2: Sure.
1: Here is a monkey in Japan. No. What? A Japanese monkey who escaped from a Scottish zoo. He was in Scotland.
2: Okay.
1: Escaped from the zoo.
2: Mm-hmm.
1: Came back.
2: To the Scottish zoo.
1: Checked himself back in.
2: Okay.
1: It's kind of wild. He would escape and then like...
2: How do we know he's a Japanese monkey?
1: It's the kind of monkey.
2: Okay. That's the... Okay.
1: Yeah.
2: All right.
1: But I just think it's wild. Like leaving the zoo and then like...
2: I don't like it out there in these streets.
1: Right, kind of getting a look at what's going on out here. No.
2: I think I had it better there.
1: I don't really like it out here.
2: Sort of like
1: anymore.
2: A prodigal son story.
1: It's a little messed up.
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5: 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In a time of tragedy, the community is rallying.
4: 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There's the camps of individuals who lost their homes, and then there's the camp that, you know, they have their homes, but they're obviously seeing everything. What's incredible is that we're seeing support from both sides. I was at the base camp probably every 15 minutes. There's a vehicle pulling in with trunk loads of drinks and food and snacks to baked cookies to mattresses to toiletries, and it's just regular people going to the Costcos and emptying the shelves. So it's huge.
5: Thank you to our neighbors in Spokane who are showing us what it's like to love one another in Jesus' name.
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0: Brant and Sherry, where you'll walk away encouraged.
1: One thing we got to get over, to the idea that God is way out there and he's removed from everything up in heaven. 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He's right there.
2: Yeah, I heard someone say he is as close as your breath.
1: Yes, he's right there waiting. 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
1: Recently, we were talking about things to be thankful for that we don't think about all the time. How about this one? Anesthesiology.
0: Oh, yes.
1: Can you imagine?
0: Oh, my goodness.
1: Surgery was just agony. Like, before we had anesthesia, operations were performed with the patient basically conscious. You're just dealing with it. I mean, that's just something to be... We have so much. I was listing things the other day about all the things we don't think about very often, but be thankful for that, too.

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1: For so many of us, church has different connotations when we think about the church. To me, there is the church, the physical building, but this song is more about the family that makes up the church, about the people, the hands and feet of Jesus, your community, your family, a place where you can get real, a place where you feel loved, and to worship a God that is good. A little church is a song about that spot. I could use a little church right now.

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2: I don't know if you saw this headline. It says researchers mapped where humans are ticklish, like where our ticklish spots are.
1: Okay, and?
2: Found remarkable consistency across cultures. Nature Human Behavior Journal study found different cultures showed similar tickle hotspots, which less frequently. Okay.
1: What a wide ranging study.
2: Yeah, so that's what I'm saying. Anthropologists.
1: Yes.
2: Show up with clipboards and an interpreter, show up in Amazonia. 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
1: Brought them in. Or just did it out in the wild or wherever they were, sure.
2: And they're like, why are you here?
1: Yeah.
2: Well.
1: Wrote something down on the clipboard and got back in a van.
2: And write something down and use chief as well, sir.
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1: Please go off.
2: Yes. 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
2: Father in heaven, thank you for this
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2: day.
3: God, I praise you because you are always
4: Hi, Jesus.
1: The Bible reminds us the Lord is near to all who call on him. That's why God gave us the gift of prayer, because he wants to talk with us.
2: It's like a hotline to God.
3: Yeah, you can just dial him up.
4: Isn't that cool? Give us this
1: day. Jesus taught us to pray, to be united as one. So let's come together as one body to pray the prayer that Jesus gave us.
5: Hi, this is Cindy from Tacoma. Would you please pause and join me in saying the Lord's Prayer? Our Father, who art in heaven, hallowed be thy name. Thy kingdom come, thy will be done, on earth as it is in heaven. Give us this day our daily bread, and forgive us our trespasses, as we forgive those who trespass against us. And lead us not into temptation, but deliver us from evil. For thine is the kingdom, and the power, and the glory, forever and ever. Amen.
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0: I love how that song starts. There's a name that can silence every fear. Spirit 1053, I'm Erica. And my friend Becky Graves is not afraid of the dark. She has served the Lord in Haiti, and she's heard the words none of us want to hear, incurable cancer. Even right now, this morning, she is on heaven's doorstep. But it didn't stop her from writing a book called Fear Is Not My Future. And Becky is with us. You learned that God shows up in the dark, and I'm hoping you'll share about that.
1: I absolutely would not. I look at the person that I was prior to Haiti, the person that I was prior to cancer, and I feel sorry for her. As I'm facing these final days of life, I recognize more than I have in my entire life, it's not me. There's nothing in me, nothing that I have to offer a holy God that can even begin to merit his favor. And Haiti and cancer and life has shown me that is so true, that he is my all in all. He is my sufficiency. And there's an old hymn, my hope is built on nothing less than Jesus' blood and righteousness.

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4: Hi, this is Pastor Jack over the river. 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Now, let me explain. You remember the Bible, the story of the woman who had the cruse of oil and she was in debt? The prophet said, go out and borrow not a few vessels, but many. Now, if she had gone out and only got a few, she wouldn't have got enough of a miracle to pay off the debt. God wants our petitions to set us free. 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And that's what we do at the river. We teach you how to believe God and be victorious. 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
1: So this song is all marinated up in Hebrews 12. 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He's the one who set this race out for us to run. He is the one who will be our strength. 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

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When you need wisdom, pray about it. Talk to God and remember, God hears you when you talk to Him, and He'll answer your prayer.

Thank you, God. Welcome in to the Spirit 105.3 Cafe. I'm Erica, your server. Oh, the soup of the day. Yeah, it's coffee. You need a bowl too?

0: God is the main character in the story of your life. He's working in your life, and he will right up to the end. Spirit 105.3, my name is Erica. We're spending some precious time with my friend Becky, who's on heaven's doorstep. The cancer is incurable, and her peace, well, it's real. Becky, how is God showing up in the very last few days of your life?
1: One of the greatest blessings in this time, I'm a very independent person. I take care of other people. Yep. Other people do not take care of me.
0: Yep.
1: And I've had to lay that down. Watching different people minister in different ways. People that, if you had told me, okay, make your list of the 10 people who are going to minister to your heart the best during this time. The list that I would have made 2 months ago looks so different than the list that I have, because there have been people who have been just so giving and showing up, using their gifts, blessing me in ways I didn't even know that would be meaningful. It's just been such a blessing.
0: You are such a blessing, Becky, and I am praying for you. By the way, if you're inspired by Becky's faith like I am, she's written a book called Fear Is Not My Future, and you can find out more at spirit1053.com. Love you, girl.
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3: Well, good morning. In Kent, on State Route 516, there's an accident at 36th Avenue that happened a little bit earlier. That one has been moved to the side, but be mindful if you're headed through that area. It is still a little bit dark out there. Then in SeaTac on I-5 northbound, it's going to be a bit slow from 188th Street up to the South Center Mall. Traffic is from the Spirit 105.3 Family Newsletter. 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
0: Thank you, producer Max. Cross it off your list. Get that document notarized for free this afternoon. Community Notary Day is going down at the Seattle Public Library Capitol Hill branch from 4 to 6. Partly sunny and temps in the high 70s around the sound today. Slightly cooler tomorrow and cozy vibes this weekend with a bit of rain out your window. If you're running on a little bit of coffee and a whole lot of Jesus, hello, that's me in Marysville. This morning it is 58 at 542. For King and Country is coming to Seattle. Battle in 32 days. See the band of two brothers at the WAMU Theater with somebody you love and start your fall all rejuvenated. Text KING to 89419 to snag your tickets. Okay, something to make you smile now from Sally on X. My dad bought 15 mangoes and didn't tell mom, so she bought 10 mangoes and now we are the people from the math problems.
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2: 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I'm from Blessing Alpha's tribe in Nigeria. I love his song, Lift Me Up. 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Sometimes.

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1: 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In every single detail, you're faithful every time. I've never

0: Seth Schleter on Spirit 105.3. I'm Erica. Seth took a little poll on his socials that intrigued me. I haven't participated. He asked, what's your first morning activity? Number one was prayer. Something else was number two. Breakfast three and workout four. Whew, that's a relief. I answered prayer, but what I mean by that is I say little prayers when I get up. Like I get out of bed at 4 a.m. and go, thank you, Lord. Thank you for waking me up. Then when I brush my teeth, I'm usually going something like, help me, Jesus. You know what I mean? Those are the kind of prayers I'm talking about when I first wake up. But I'm curious about number two, the something else category. I wonder if it was coffee, right? Like, what's your first morning activity? Just guzzle coffee, right? Text me yours at 89419. I'm curious.
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2: Yeah, I think I'm somewhere in the something else category. My first action is undefined. I don't know.
0: Stand up.
2: I don't remember. Yeah, it's too early, like 4 a.m. for me, too. Anyways, light this morning on State Route 167 northbound in Auburn. It's a little slow there, actually, from 277th Street, and then again in Renton at 405. But really, no news is good news. Things moving a little bit faster than normal in some of our usual slow spots this morning. 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
0: 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Are you going to go Groovy Grape or Monster Mango? Cool off at Kona Ice of Skagit Valley today. The Mukilteo Farmers Market is going down 3 to 7 at Mukilteo Lighthouse Park. George from Como says, really nice late summer weather is on tap today. Partly sunny with highs close to 80 later. And tomorrow will be a few degrees cooler. If you are vertical today, hey, high five in Kent. It is 56 at 601. 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Something to give you hope now from the interwebs. To wait on the Lord shows you are thinking of Him first. The creator of time knows better than anyone how to maximize it.

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1: Hi, I'm Steve. We're called to be something different. When people see us, they should see evidence that God is good.

0: is Frank spicing up your morning with a little gratitude on Spirit 105.3. I'm Erica. The newest Hawks fan was born just days ago. Hadley Catherine is beautiful and doing great. Her mommy and daddy were actually set up by Colby Parkinson, former Seahawk who now plays for the Rams. Hadley's dad is Brady Russell, who plays for our Hawks. Now, if you're looking for him on the field on Friday, he's the one with the mullet. But it's so funny. Colby set them up, set up Brady and Annie, and their first date was at the Cheesecake Factory. Isn't that so normal? Like, wow, that's kind of cool. And now there's a baby in the world, and Colby Parkinson, you know he's going to be called Uncle Kobe.
1: Did you hear that? Gonna set the world on fire. 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You won't want to miss it. Let's set Seattle on fire. I'm gonna set my world on fire. For the Lord. 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
11: 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Hey, this is CeCe Winans. Psalm 63 talks about God's love being better than life. And that is so true. When I think of the goodness of Jesus and all that he has done, I can't help but praise God. He's worthy of all of our praise, all of our strength. The Bible instructs us to love him with all of our heart, soul, and mind. Why? Because he deserves nothing less. He is worthy of it all.

Looking for a quick verse to pray as your kids prepare to go back to school? Consider James 1:5. Ask God to give them wisdom. 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

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You know, patience is a form of faith. It says, I trust you, God. I believe that you are bigger than this problem, right?

0: Mark.
1: Matt Maher singing the prayer that never fails on Spirit 105.3. I'm Erica. What is that prayer? God, your will be done. It's what we pray when it comes to a little contest you might be familiar with, the Spirit Secret Sound. We play every morning at 8:30, and then you play with Sarah at 12:30, Taylor at 3:30, and yesterday, Sherry from Spanaway won the game. She knew that this was a utensil scraping against a bowl, and she won over $4,400 plus $500 to give away from Elite Roofing. They just rock. And Sherry is with us. Do you feel like this was like a hug from God to you?
2: Absolutely. Yes. You know, when I listen to everybody's stories, and like some people have very tragic stories of where they would have the money go to. I mean, sometimes I'm like, maybe I shouldn't even call because I don't live a tragic life. Aww. So I always think, well, you know, but I'm like, well, God's in control and whatever will be. So I just continue to play. So now I have money for, I can bless my family, or there's choices out there and God's still in control of that.
1: Amen, Sherry. I'm excited to see what God is going to do with this money he blessed you with. And again, thank you to Jesse and Lisa and the whole team from Elite Roofing for making the Spirit Secret Sound possible. It returns September 9th.
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4: On State Route 167 northbound this morning out of Auburn, things are pretty backed up from the Auburn Mall to 272nd Street. Then in Fife on I-5 northbound, slow from the EQC around the bend up to the Wild Waves area. Water park not open yet this morning. In Seattle on I-5 southbound, jam from Northeast 145th Street down to about 65th as people start to wake up and get out on the roads. Traffic is from the Spirit 105.3 Family Newsletter. 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
1: 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The Rutledge Farm Sunflower Festival is going down 10 to 3 in Tumwater. Lovely sunflower field stroll and weather today. Almost 80 with plenty of sunshine and cooler tomorrow ahead of some rain. Remember rain this weekend? If you're having a PSL for breakfast in Tacoma right now, it is 56 at 628. 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Some wisdom now from Proverbs in the Bible. Look straight ahead and fix your eyes on what lies before you. Mark out a straight path for your feet. Stay on the safe path. Here's for King and Country. They're coming to Seattle in a few weeks to sing about that.

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1: If you're in Everett and need a little encouragement, or in Puyallup and need some peace, find what you're looking for in Jesus. 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

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Did you ever pick the petals off a flower when you were a kid and you do that thing? He loves me. He loves me not. He loves me. I just want you to know that whenever you do that with Jesus, you always land on he loves me.

0: Zach Williams singing the truth on Spirit 105.3. Hi, my name is Erica. We had a cookout in our neighborhood, and now all of our neighbors, like, we're besties. We got to know each other. It's amazing. That whole love your neighbor thing that Jesus said, they make it pretty easy. So I'm talking to one of my neighbors who lives like two houses down from us and about her cats, and she's got like 100 fish in an aquarium that's so cool. And then she said, and we also have a python. I was like, you have a python? Like, there's a python that lives on our street? And now I was thinking that's really cool and really scary. And I'm like, maybe we should start a neighborhood group text. Because in case that python ever gets out, I want to be the first one texted. You know what I mean?
1: More than 2,000 years ago, Jesus gave us the gift of a prayer. And Christians have been praying the Lord's Prayer ever since. So when we pray it, we're joining believers all around the world from every tradition, culture, race, and nationality, and even across the 2,000 years since Jesus first taught it. These are the people we'll one day stand beside, praising God for all eternity. So when we pray the Lord's Prayer, it's a little glimpse of heaven right here on earth. We'd love for you to pray it along with us every day at 5 a.m., 9 a.m., noon, and 5 p.m. And if you'd like to lead us in prayer, just text the word AMEN to 89419.
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What's your little light shine today? I'm Erica on Spirit 105.3. They saw how big Goliath the giant was. David saw how big his God is. God's going with you today.

Mountains are moving this morning because you are choosing to praise before 7 a.m. Spirit 105.3. Hi, I'm Erica. You ever wish God would text you? Like, good morning, I'm still here, I got you. Yeah, me too. That would be so cool. But the truth is, God does text us every day. All we got to do is open up his word. All the hope in the world is in there. I listen to the Bible every morning when I'm putting on my makeup. I use the Dwell app. And it really is like the Lord saying, good morning, E. I'm here. I got you, girl. Okay, I want to play you a song with encouragement from God baked right into it. Turn up your radio and see if you can catch a little bit of Psalm 31 in here. Be strong and take heart, all you who hope in the Lord.

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3: In Renton, on 405 northbound, things are jammed up from State Route 167 up to Lake Washington Boulevard. Then 405 southbound out of Bothell, you'll see things backed up from Damson Road all the way up to Northeast 160th Street. Then over in Seattle on I-5 southbound, seeing that typical morning backup commuters have known to expect. Now from Northeast 145th Street, that'll continue on into downtown. Traffic is from God on the Go, bringing you quick, encouraging devotionals to strengthen your faith as a family anytime, anywhere. 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
1: Thank you, producer Max. Thunder and lightning is in the forecast in Seattle tonight at Climate Pledge Arena, yo. Watch the storm take on the Toronto Tempo. Tip-off is 7 p.m. It's going to get sunnier and sunnier as our Wednesday rolls on. Close to 80 later and sliding back into the 70s tomorrow. 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Something to make you smile now from the interwebs. My boyfriend wanted to see me today, but no one was going to be home to tend to my grandparents. So he said, babe, let's take them with us. We'll take care of them. So we took them on a little double date for a walk and ice cream. Isn't that adorable? By the way, here's Leanna Crawford from Kameno singing about Psalm 23.

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2: I'm Josh. God calls us not to just be peacekeepers, but to be peacemakers. Step into that today.

0: Jesus is still Robin Graves. Thank you, Lord. Spirit 105.3. I'm Erica. It's a weird feeling when you leave the house without your phone. Like, you wouldn't leave without your belly button. I mean, that's what it feels like, you know? So my husband and I were out and about, and I casually said, yeah, I think I left my phone home. But you know, it's cool. And Will's like, yeah, I think that's great. That's good. And I'm going, you know, I'll be fine, convincing myself while digging in my purse, hoping that maybe I just missed it. And wouldn't you know it, it was down in there. And my sense of relief was unbelievable. Maybe second only to like giving birth. I'm not even kidding. We have an author from Spanaway. Hi, Sherry. Where are you right now?
1: I'm just sitting looking at my window at Lake Spanaway.
0: I'm glad you took a hot second to play the Spirit Secret sound because you've got a chance to win $4,410 plus $500 to give away from Elite Roofing.
1: I am super excited.
0: It's good that you're by the lake. You can stay calm.
1: Yes, that's good.
0: Here comes the Spirit Secret sound. What is that?
1: Well, I'm going with a eating utensil of some sort scraping across a plate or a bowl.
0: Okay.
1: Oh my gosh. Oh my gosh.
0: Sherry sitting by the lake in Spanaway just won $4,410 plus $500 to give away from Elite Roofing. How you doing, Cher?
1: I'm on cloud nine. I have never won, so it's big.
0: Sherry from Spanaway, what do you want to say to Elite Roofing right now?
1: I want to say thank you so much. I'm actually doing home projects, so your money's going to good purposes.
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0: declaring it today. God, the battle belongs to you. Phil Wickham singing for you on Spirit 105.3. I'm Erica, and what a privilege to have Phil with us on the phone. We're talking about his new book, Every Day. Hallelujah. Thank you for leading us in worship every day. I have to tell you, Phil, my grandmother just went to heaven, and I was in her nursing home room, and at one point she just goes, Jesus is here. And this is what your book is doing, Phil. You're bringing heaven into our everyday lives. Jesus is just as much with you and with me every day as he was with Nanny in that room. But when we lean in, when we know it, when we realize it, it changes things, doesn't it?
1: Oh, it changes everything. And that's what being with God is all about, like grafted into the source of who he is and drawing from him on a daily basis. Like, we can't survive without eating, and God has given us the most incredible food in his word. Eat on every day, and when we're in it, it's got to be a consistent thing. And it's not always easy, and our lives are busy, but man, the fruit that you bear is so exponential compared to the time that you put in. And to walk through the day with the awareness of heaven, with the awareness of the cross, the awareness of Jesus, it changes everything. That's what I hope the book helps people just live into who they already are, which is image bearers of Almighty God.

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2: Well, in Seattle on I-5 southbound, starting to see that usual morning slowdown. It'll start right around Northeast 145th Street and continuing across the Ship Canal Bridge into downtown. Then in Woodinville on State Route 522 westbound, moving a lot slower than normal this morning. You'll hit that backup starting right around the Costco, and that'll continue into downtown Bothell. Then in Pacific on State Route 167 northbound, jammed up from 3rd Avenue southwest up to 277th Street in Kent. Traffic is from God on the Go, bringing you quick, encouraging devotionals to strengthen your faith as a family anytime, anywhere. 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
0: Using Costco as a landmark, I'm all for
2: it. It's right there on the side of the road.
0: Thank you, producer Max. Cross it off your list. Get that document notarized for free this afternoon. Community Notary Day is going down at the Seattle Public Library, Capitol Hill Branch, 4 to 6. Partly sunny and temps in the high 70s around the sound today. Slightly cooler tomorrow and cozy vibes this weekend with a bit of rain out your window. If you are running on a little bit of coffee and a whole lot of Jesus in Marysville this morning, it is 60 at 7:30. 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Something to make you smile now from Sally on X. My dad bought 15 mangoes and didn't tell my mom, so she bought 10 mangoes, and now we are the people from the math problems.

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Consider Philippians 4:12. 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
1: Spirit 105.3, I'm Erica. So we've established the fact that God is our solid rock. Who are you? You are his kid. Straighten your crown this morning. Who?

0: God is for you. 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I'm Erica. Got the sweetest text from my daughter, Hannah. I want to make Big Ziti for you guys. Would September 6th work? I smiled so big because the next day is my anniversary. Will and I are celebrating 30 years of marriage, and neither of us can believe it. It really is a miracle. It's all God. But anyway, I was really touched that Hannah remembered this momentous occasion. So I said, yeah, we are all in. Wow. Thank you. And then there was a follow-up text. Hey, Ma, can you bring a salad? I was like, sure. More dots on my phone. And maybe a baguette? Okay. Yeah. And butter? Hey, Han, you want me to make the ziti too?
1: You've been picking up on some little signals, some little signs. Sometimes it's kind of subtle. Sometimes it's just a big old huge blowout. I'm talking about the relationship between your kids, the sibling thing. As a mom, it's one of the things that I've had to learn how to navigate through the years. I'm Julie Lyles Carr, host of the All Mom Does podcast. And sibling rivalry, well, it's a real thing. 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
2: 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It helped bring my daughter to God. She is 9 years old and she accepted Christ this year. Brighter Days is her absolute favorite. It's the one goal, it's the one wish, is for her to have a relationship with Jesus. She sits there and worships in the back of the car, closes her little eyes and raises her hands, and she worships anywhere she is.
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Coming up on Spirit 105.3, I'm going to share the question somebody asked me yesterday that really helped.

0: Jesus' words sink into your heart. Whatever my lot, you are still my God. Mercy me bringing it on Spirit 105.3. I'm Erica, and I crave certainty, and feeling uncertain makes me very anxious. Well, yesterday, somebody asked me a question that really changed my perspective, and it was so simple. What temporary thing is currently consuming too much of your imagination?
1: Whoa.
0: Suddenly, I pictured myself as 100 years old, of course, in a rocking chair. And I thought, yeah, I'm not going to be thinking about all of this then. The things that are making me anxious are temporary. I hope you're having an aha moment right now, because this is all so biblical. Listen to this. For our present troubles are small and won't last very long, yet they produce for us a glory that vastly outweighs them and will last forever.

0: America. You're walking, running by faith this morning. I'm here with the pom-poms on the side of the road cheering you on.
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2: In Renton, on 405, northbound traffic is really stiff, and it looks a little bit worse than normal from State Route 167 all the way through Renton and into Newport. In Bothell, on 405, southbound, you're going to be crawling along from Dampson Road to Northeast 160th Street. And then in Shoreline, on I-5 southbound, that's where the backup into downtown Seattle starts, right around Northeast 175th Street. Traffic is from Purposely Equipped. 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
0: Thank you, Producer Max. Are you going to go groovy grape or monster mango? Cool off at Kona Ice of Skagit Valley today. The Mukilteo Farmers Market is going down 3 to 7 at Mukilteo Lighthouse Park. That sounds divine. George from Como says really nice late summer weather is on tap today. Partly sunny with highs close to 80 later, and tomorrow will be a few degrees cooler with a little rain coming this weekend. If you are vertical today, hey, high five. In Kent, it is 61 right now at 8 a.m. And hey, free! Like a dog sticking its head out the car window. 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And thank you. Something to give you hope now from the interwebs. To wait on the Lord shows you are thinking of Him first. The creator of time knows better than anyone how to maximize it.

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1: Hi, this is Steve. Jesus knew we'd be afraid. That's why he keeps reminding us to stay focused on him.

0: faithfulness of God is. It is great. Spirit 1053. It's going to get sunnier later, I promise. My name is Erica. Found a new favorite place. Have you been to the Crumpet Shop at Pike Place or in Edmonds? My husband and I went to the one in Edmonds after church on Sunday. And if you're like, wait, what is a crumpet? Okay, it's like an English muffin leveled up and sprinkled with fairy dust. Just delish. I got a sweet, Will got a savory, and we enjoyed our crumpets so much inside. But it was such a beautiful day. I said, babe, you want to move this party outside? They have a really nice patio area. I figured it would be okay to bring my ceramic mug of coffee outside. So we got all comfy, just sat down, and a guy comes running toward me, like shaking his finger back and forth. And I'm like, oh no, oh no, you're not allowed to bring your mug outside. But it was his kid. His kid was climbing on something he shouldn't have. I thought I was being run down by the mug police.
1: 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Prithee, RSVP via your digital messenger by texting British to 89419. 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

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If we were ever fighting in the car, we'd put the music on, and then instantly it was super peaceful. I'm Emma.

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2: Yeah, normally that's what we're doing at this moment on Spirit 105.3, but something happened to Sherry yesterday that she's going to be talking about for the rest of her life. She was looking out on the lake in Spanaway getting some writing and editing done, and she called to play the Spirit Secret Sound. Sherry made it through and guessed correctly that this was a utensil of any kind, scraping a bowl, and won over $4,400 plus $500 to give away from Elite Roofing. And Sherry is with us on the phone. So happy for you, girl. Were you shocked?
3: Well, honestly, I have been a faithful, I like call and set my clock and just like have been calling and calling and calling. So it's more like a victory. It's more like, yes, I got in. So that's exciting. And then to win, it's like, no, I didn't think that would ever happen because the guests are always so hard, but I have been pretty faithfully calling 3 times a day for a long time. So never give up. Keep trying.
2: 100%. That's the best advice. What else is on your heart this morning, Sherry?
3: I'd like to say thank you, Jesse and Lisa from Elite Roofing,
2: yep,
3: for offering this money to people and being so selfless and helping people to get a fresh start on maybe some home projects.
2: I love it. Congratulations, girl. And the Spirit Secret Sound is coming back September 9th.
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5: Well, in Renton on 405 northbound, things not letting up right now, moving very slowly from State Route 167.

0: Down starts right around Northeast 145th Street. That'll continue into downtown on I-5 northbound in that same stretch. Heading the other way, there is a stall at Lake City Way that's partially blocking the on-ramp there. Traffic is from Purposely Equipped. 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
1: 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The Rutledge Farm Sunflower Festival is going down 10 to 3 in Tumwater. Lovely sunflower field strolling weather today, almost 80 with plenty of sunshine, and cooler tomorrow ahead of some rain. Remember rain? 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Some wisdom now from Proverbs in the Bible. Look straight ahead and fix your eyes on what lies before you. Mark out a straight path for your feet. Stay on the safe path. Here's for King and Country. They're coming to Seattle in a few weeks to sing about that.

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1: God is so patient, right? Spirit 105.3, home of the Spirit Secret Sound. And we've got somebody on the phone who wants to know, okay, Sherry from Spanaway won yesterday, but what was that sound? That one right there. Okay, it was a utensil of any kind scraping a bowl.
2: Oh my goodness, who would have guessed that thought?
1: What's your name?
2: Jolene.
1: Oh, Jolene, yes. Well, yeah, good luck to you on September 9th, my dear. That's when the Spirit Secret Sound comes back.
2: Okay, thank you. I want to share a story.
1: Yeah, sure.
2: I call her my angel, but I have a friend that's come into my life. I don't drive, but she takes me to visit. I won't name names, but a lady who's in a nursing home to visit and prunes my blackberry bushes when I need it.
1: What does that mean to you, Jolene?
2: It means that Jesus is re-gifting to me because I tried to always be kind to everybody and think good of other people instead of bad. Years ago, I went through a discipleship training and they said, look at a person the way Jesus would.
1: Wow, Jolene, that is solid advice. Thank you for blessing us today. Wow.
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1: Father,
0: let
1: your kingdom come. Father in heaven, thank you for this
2: day. God, I praise you because you are always...
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0: The Bible reminds us, the Lord is near to all who call on him. That's why God gave us the gift of prayer, because he wants to talk with us.
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2: Yeah, you can just dial him up.
3: Isn't that cool? Give us this
0: day. Jesus taught us to pray, to be united as one. So let's come together as one body to pray the prayer that Jesus gave us.
4: This is Dennis Grody from Canyon Hills Community Church. Our Father, who art in heaven, hallowed be your name. Your kingdom come, your will be done on earth as it is in heaven. And give us this day our daily bread, and forgive us our sins as we forgive those who have trespassed against us. And lead us, O Lord, not in temptation, but deliver us from all evil. For thine is the kingdom, the power, and the glory and honor forever and ever. Amen.
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1: Hi, I'm Sandra from Kent. I'm from Blessing Alpha's tribe in Nigeria. I love his song, Lift Me Up. If somebody like that still has it in him to praise God and believe in God and trust in God, why can't I?
2: Sometimes

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Colossians chapter 2 says, "Let your lives overflow with thanksgiving for all he has done." That's good for this month and all year.

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1: Toby Mac singing for you on Spirit 105.3. When his voice is on the air, it's like the sun is already out. You've got a friend in me. My name is Erica. I'm with Lupe from Lacey. Buzz has Woody. Jesse has Bullseye the horse. Who's your sidekick? Lupe, your little sister?
2: My little sister, her name is Momo.
1: What a great name. How does Momo come alongside you in your life?
2: She's always sticking with me and giving me positive energy. Yeah.
1: Momo helps your mojo.
2: Yes.
1: Lupe, I'm so happy to tell you, you and your family are all coming to the original Toy Story movie Under the Stars at Woolsey Stadium in Shoreline. You've won movie snacks, popcorn, drinks, a Toy Story blanket. It's going to be a night to remember. It's all thanks to Campbell Auto Group, Washington Elder Law, and Krista Senior Living.
2: Oh my gosh. Thank you so much.
1: You are so welcome. See you at the movies, Lupe. And if you want to find out more, text EVENT to 89419.
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9: 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You know, the scriptures tell us that we're to put on the garment of praise for the spirit of heaviness. 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

I'm Carrie from Orting, and I listen every morning to get my head right. I'm a public school teacher, so I go in with a smile on my face after I've been worshiping all the way to work. I love Spirit 105.3.

Martin Luther said it best, pray and let God worry. 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

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I think about Moses, like he murdered somebody. Not that that's okay, but he found restoration and he started a new life. God is so good.

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1: 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These are the people we'll one day stand beside, praising God for all eternity. So when we pray the Lord's Prayer, it's a little glimpse of heaven right here on earth. 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
8: Hi, this is Pastor Jack Hope from the River. I want to share with you a secret of prayer. Whenever you pray something in faith and you have a petition before the Lord, make sure that your actions are equal to the petition that you pray. In other words, if your action's not there, you're not going to get the results or the healing or the deliverance that you desire. Now, let me explain. You remember the Bible, the story of the woman who had the cruse of oil and she was in debt? The prophet said, go out and borrow not a few vessels, but many. Now, if she had gone out and only got a few, she wouldn't have got enough of a miracle to pay off the debt. God wants our petitions to set us free. He wants our faith to deliver us. And that's what we do at the River. We teach you how to believe God and be victorious. 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

why not wake up to encouragement? Hi, it's Erica. 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

0: That is Jamie McDonald on Spirit 105.3. Cheryl is spending some time with her granddaughter before school picks back up again. What's your favorite thing about her?
1: She's adventurous. She's just inquisitive, I'll say.
2: I feel like grandparents, particularly grandmas, and in particular grandmas that know the love of the Lord, are able to spot all of the treasure that the Lord has tucked inside of their grandchildren. And when you call it out, like when you, you know, say something about like, I love your inquisitive spirit or whatever, that sticks with her whole life. She will always say, oh, my grandma loved that about me.
1: I know, right?
2: Yes.
1: That's so special. I look at everything that I see in them through the Lord's eyes, you know?
2: I do know. And that is going to last for generations to come.
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I listen to have that kind of stable ground in this crazy world and all the things that are going on. When I'm in the car, it just gives me a little bit of space to stay rooted and connected. I'm Laura from Lacey, and Spirit 105.3 is my station.

Looking for a quick verse to pray as your kids prepare to go back to school? Consider Proverbs chapter 10, verse 9. Ask God to help them walk in integrity this year. 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I've never known.

The weather is going to start to shift, but we can still have it sound like summer because it is. The band is hopeful. Their song is Everything Is Better. 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

0: That is Brandon Lake on Spirit 105.3. My name is Sarah. Along with all the school supplies, there's a whole lot more tech than there was when I was growing up. And if you can barely keep up, I know I can. Apps and passwords and all the stuff. My kids are 10 times faster at all of it than I am. And yet I want to help them navigate it. Headed back to school with a smartphone. This is why we have our resident expert, Nathan Sutherland. He founded something called Gospel Tech.
1: Gospel Tech is a ministry dedicated to helping families love God and use tech. I really want to equip families to do three things. I want to equip them to talk about healthy tech, to communicate the gospel, the good news that we're sinners saved by grace, and then apply that to their daily tech lives so that we are then living from the hope of the gospel, not using tech for our purpose, but instead using it on purpose.
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0: 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I'll send you the link.
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Actually, it's been just about a year right now. I started my relationship with God, and I just feel so much more of his presence when I'm listening to spirit and music that is better for us to listen to and good with the heart.

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0: That is Matt Maher on Spirit 105.3. When you listen on your way to work, on your way home, at work, tell me, Renee.
1: I work at Hobby Lobby in South Center.
0: Do you spend your whole paycheck on all of the fun things?
1: It takes all of my strength to not. I love my job. Just the people. The stories are absolutely incredible. Just the customers that come in. I just love my job. I could cry because I could share God's love in so many different ways. It's incredible. The experience is just, it was a God thing because I was looking for a job and looking for a job. And I said, did I pray? Nope.
0: Wow.
1: Next day I got the job. And wow. It was crazy. Just absolutely crazy.
0: And you get to meet customers and hear their stories in the floral department.
1: They may not have anybody else to talk to except when I'm cutting fabric. And some of the amazing stories are like a lady was making totes out of her son that just passed away out of his clothes.
0: Oh, my word.
1: And I cried with her and I just hugged her. And I mean, I could cry right now because I'm supposed to be there. God put me there for a reason.
0: I love the way that you view that. That is so beautiful. And then it's no matter where anybody works at any time, it's the same thing. It's being available to who comes across our path.
1: It absolutely. And it's just like, okay, Lord, thank you. Thank you. I really, really needed that today. And maybe they need me. Whatever I need to do. I'm just thankful.
2: We have an author from Spanawood. Hi, Sherry. Where are you right now?
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1: When I look at my life, all I can say is that it's a God story, and it's a miracle that I'm still standing here today. When I was 15 years old, my older brother Jacob passed away in a car accident. He was my best friend and my big brother, and ever since then, me and my family have endured some of our darkest days. But over the last few years, God has done so many incredible things in my life, and now I get to travel the country sharing the gospel and getting to stand on stages and share my testimony of what He has done in my life. And I hope that when you hear this song, it's a reminder that your life is a God story.

0: Her name is Ann Wilson. She's bringing that to you. She's going to be in Tacoma at the beautiful Pantages Theater on Saturday, September 12th. 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And we have plenty of shows on the way for you. This is just one of them. September's actually loaded up. You got Ann Wilson. You got Lauren Daigle on September 21st in Puyallup. And you've got For King and Country to cap it all off September 27th. 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
1: More than 2,000 years ago, Jesus gave us the gift of a prayer, and Christians have been praying the Lord's Prayer ever since. So when we pray it, we're joining believers all around the world from every tradition, culture, race, and nationality, and even across the 2,000 years since Jesus first taught it. These are the people we'll one day stand beside, praising God for all eternity. So when we pray the Lord's Prayer, it's a little glimpse of heaven right here on earth. 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

0: 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For the
1: little kingdom come. Father in heaven, thank you for this
2: Dear
1: day.
2: God, I praise you because you are always...
3: Hi, Jesus.
0: The Bible reminds us, the Lord is near to all who call on him. That's why God gave us the gift of prayer, because he wants to talk with us.
1: It's like a hotline to God.
2: Yeah, you can just dial him up.
3: Isn't that cool? Give us this
0: day. Jesus taught us to pray, to be united as one. So let's come together as one body to pray the prayer that Jesus gave us.
4: Hi, my name is Lillian, and I'm from Renton, Washington. Our Father, who art in heaven, hallowed be thy name. Thy kingdom come, thy will be done, on earth as it is in heaven. Give us this day our daily bread, and forgive us our trespasses as we forgive those who trespass against us. And lead us not into temptation, but deliver us from evil. For thine is the kingdom, the power, and the glory, forever and ever. Amen.

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Lift your spirit with Psalm 28. 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I trust Him with all my heart. He helps me, and my heart is filled with joy. 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

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Consider Philippians chapter 4, verses 6 and 7. 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Oh,

0: That is Josiah Queen on Spirit 105.3. And hi there, my name is Sarah. Normally about this time, I'm telling you to check all those previously guessed answers for the Spirit Secret Sound. I'm reminding you to get ready to dial it up at 12:30. But Sherry from Spanaway took care of all of that. 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

Martin Luther said it best, pray and let God worry. 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
1: That is Toby Mac on Spirit 105.3. What does a washer, a dryer, property taxes, and a trip to Italy have in common? 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We celebrate with Sherry from Spanaway, and we will let you know your next chance at a brand new sound. 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
14: Hey, this is Cece Winans. Psalm 63 talks about God's love being better than life, and that is so true. When I think of the goodness of Jesus and all that he has done, I can't help but praise God. He's worthy of all of our praise, all of our strength. The Bible instructs us to love him with all of our heart, soul, and mind. Why? Because he deserves nothing less. 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
1: Hi, Paul Fredericks here. Thank you for listening. My prayer for you today is that God meets you right where you are and fills your heart with peace. And we're here to remind you that you're deeply loved and never alone.

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1: Hey, this is Chris with Stars Go Dim. And I don't know if you've ever been in a point in your life when you can look back and just say, oh my gosh, without God, I don't know where I would be. Looking at God and understanding how much He's done for you and knowing that the only thing that you can do is give Him the highest praise, which is holy, holy, holy.

0: That is Stars Go Dim on Spirit 105.3. What's going on?
1: Not much. I'm just chilling here, having some cup of coffee and some homemade zucchini bread.
0: Ooh, does your house smell so good right now?
1: It does.
0: I think zucchini bread is the only time I've ever even eaten zucchini.
1: It is. It's my favorite way with lots of butter on it, so...
0: I don't even know what else to do with a zucchini but to make it into bread.
1: You know, it's just the best thing. It's like chocolate or something to me because it's my favorite. It's, you have your zucchini and it's like, oh, I know what I'm doing with it.
2: We have an author from Spanawood. Hi, Sherry. Where are you right now?
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I love this one reminding us that his presence goes with you.

0: I'm Laura from Lacey, and I love listening to Spirit 105.3. It just is a space for my soul to be connected to the Maker when I need it, and which is all the time. But in this crazy busy world, mom of three, working full time, it just gives me a little bit of space to stay anchored and rooted.
1: Okay. I'm about to

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The proof is also in every song you hear on Spirit 105.3, celebrating the one who created it all.

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0: That is Josiah Queen, Brandon Lake, Spirit 105.3. My name is Sarah. Do you do the Washington State Fair?
1: We have a couple from church that we go with, and we actually like the, what are those, Terry, the sections that we like the best? Where they sell you stuff, hams and Vitamixes. And stuff.
0: Me too. I love that section. What is it about those orange super chamois cloths that make me think I need 12 of them?
1: I still have at least 11. Yeah. But the Vitamixes, that was the biggest purchase. Oh, that was 2 years ago. And then last year we bought some sort of special pans. But then my oldest son and his wife and family moved in with us for a couple months. So all of a sudden we went from 2 to 8.
0: Oh, wow.
1: And it, except that I wasn't going to bring out these brand new pants that you have to watch a video in order to figure out how to use them. Now we still haven't figured out how to use them. And I might have to wait until the next fair and just go and sit for several demonstrations.
2: More than 2,000 years ago, Jesus gave us the gift of a prayer. And Christians have been praying the Lord's Prayer ever since. So when we pray it, we're joining believers all around the world from every tradition, culture, race, and nationality, and even across the 2,000 years since Jesus first taught it. These are the people we'll one day stand beside, praising God for all eternity. So when we pray the Lord's Prayer, it's a little glimpse of heaven right here on earth. We'd love for you to pray it along with us every day at 5 a.m., 9 a.m., noon, and 5 p.m. And if you'd like to lead us in prayer, just text the word AMEN to 89419.
3: Okay, I know. It's still summer. Nobody come at me, but you can feel it, right? Back to school is happening. Football is coming. Fall's around the corner. And this is usually when people start thinking, okay, maybe it's time for something new. 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

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I'm Emma.

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1: Hi there, I'm Steve. Hey, have you heard what God says about you? 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You're his child, justified, redeemed, and loved.

You know that good feeling you get when you hear your favorite song? 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

0: Hey, my friend, it's Taylor Mills. You doing okay today? Spirit 105.3. I've been thinking about something. The people who make life easier, and I don't think enough, or nobody notices. Like, I went to this really nice restaurant. This is so crazy that I'm even bringing this up. But I went to this really nice restaurant, and when I walked in, the bathroom was super clean. And the sweetest woman was in there cleaning it. And I thought, she's stocking the shelves, she's cleaning this, and does anybody really ever thank her or notice it or say something? Probably not, because she gets paid to do it. I know that's what you're thinking, but she was going the extra mile. I mean, that place was so clean. I don't know, maybe today somebody who usually feels invisible needs someone like me or you to say, hey, you're really good at what you're doing.
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0: I feel like music can really speak to you in ways that other things can't and bridge the gap in a lot of ways. 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I feel like it's biblical, it's grounding, it fills my faith. I just love it.
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Colossians chapter 2 says, "Let your lives overflow with thanksgiving for all he has done." That's good for this month and all year.

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Okay, I'm going to tell you what I just told my best friend Carla. 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
1: I wanted to hear Jamie McDonald, Desperate. It like re-energizes me, you know, because I'm in recovery now, and it kind of reminds me when I was desperate to have Jesus Christ in my life.

0: name is Taylor Mills. 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I saw this article when I was scrolling social media, and I read it, and I thought, I'm going to do it, and I did it, and I got to tell you what happened. Okay, there's an article talking about there's so many people right now kind of financially struggling, and the things that we hire people to do, they could maybe do and make some extra cash, and it would be a blessing. So I started looking at the people in my life that I know here, and I had some little jobs that I needed to have done. And instead of maybe searching and, you know, getting a business to do it, I started looking through my text messages. Like this article said, I must have had five people that don't know each other text me and say, I can do that job. And you have no idea how much it would bless me financially. I need the extra work. It's a really cool article just talking about how we have a circle of people that God puts in our lives, right? But we just sometimes don't think about how somebody could be needing a blessing from us. Like they're praying, God, I need this. And we have the ability to help answer that prayer.
1: It's Brant and Sherry, your daily reminder that things aren't hopeless.
2: 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The CEO wrote this, Steve Jobs wrote that, this guy wrote that. And it's like, oh, we got to soak up every word. I mean, we need to study what he says. Jesus is smarter than Steve Jobs. Pore over the stuff that he says. Mm-hmm. You want to look for some career advice? I'm serious.
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3: Man, yeah.
2: He knows.
3: Yeah.
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Yeah,

Okay, listen up. This is the whole process for listening to Spirit 105.3. You ready? Okay, there you go. Endless hope that comes from Jesus. 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

0: When I first moved to Washington, I knew I had to start drinking more coffee. I'm Taylor. It's Spirit 105.3. Lana is our receptionist here. She does everything, actually. I mean, she's like the everything girl. She's so amazing. And I have just fallen in love with her since I moved here. She was telling me today about a Washington Americano. She's like, no, forget the pumpkin drinks. It's called a Washington Americano, like espresso over ice. She said the bigger places add water, but the smaller stands, they don't put water. And I guess, what does it start with? White chocolate. So, you know, I'm going to go try to find this Washington Americano drink.
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3: 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In a time of tragedy, the community is rallying.
2: There's two camps. There's the camps of individuals who lost their homes, and then there's the camp that, you know, they have their homes, but they're obviously seeing everything. What's incredible is that we're seeing support from both sides. I was at the base camp probably every 15 minutes. There's a vehicle pulling in with trunk loads of drinks and food and snacks to baked cookies to mattresses to toiletries, and it's just regular people going to the Costcos and emptying the shelves. So huge.
3: Thank you to our neighbors in Spokane who are showing us what it's like to love one another in Jesus' name.
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Do you really realize that God's ways are not our ways? That God can do anything right now? Are you talking? Are you asking him? He delights in the impossible, my friend. 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

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Consider Colossians 3:23. 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Oh,

What do people feel when they're around you? Ooh, I heard a question that somebody said that in a conversation. What do people feel when they're around you? I'm Taylor Mills, Spirit 105.3. How do they feel? Do they feel bigger, smaller, encouraged, drained, divided? Do they feel like you're complaining? Proverbs says our words have the power of life and death, and that makes every conversation really sacred. When I heard my friend say that, like, what do people feel when they're around you? It also made me sad because I need to do a better job of making sure that my mouth is saying encouraging things and uplifting things and things that will give somebody hope and life and not the gossip or the complaining or the division or the things that we as human beings naturally can start doing. So I'll ask you, what do people feel when they're around you?

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Well, it's taking a break because we had somebody hit it. Yes, they guessed the Spirit Secret sound. 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And I can't wait to play another round.

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0: Hey, it's Taylor Mills, Spirit 105.3. Hope you're having a great afternoon. I have realized with an 18-year-old daughter and a 21-year-old son that kids don't necessarily remember the things we thought were impressive in their life. It is amazing to me just living apart from them this past year. And when I do FaceTime them and their friends, the things that they remember and that we start talking about. Like my son yesterday was talking about, I let him have 16 friends over when he was in fifth grade and I played football with them. I said, I forgot about that. He was like, Mom, you had all your friends come over. We all had football at my mother's farm. And then we had water balloon fights and water gun fights and all that stuff. And he was remembering that more than the expensive vacations, right? I mean, I've said this before. Kids remember pancakes on a Saturday in pajamas. And it's freeing as a mother to look back and go, I haven't had to create this perfect expensive vacation list with my kids. I just needed to create a life with them where I was present. Now, I'm not perfect, okay? Let me just tell you that. Some of the things that they've remembered that are not the perfect ones. Oh, I'll talk about those sometime, too.
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1: Hey, this is Chris with Stars Go Dim. And I don't know if you've ever been in a point in your life when you can look back and just say, oh my gosh, without God, I don't know where I would be. Looking at God and understanding how much He's done for you and knowing that the only thing that you can do is give Him the highest praise, which is holy, holy, holy.

0: Hi, my name is Taylor Mills at Spirit 105.3. I was talking about this, I don't know, a couple months ago for many days. And that is, most people, human beings, want to hear, hey, it's going to be okay. Physically hear that. Though God tells us that in the Bible over and over. Don't worry about tomorrow. He's got us. He's never going to leave us. But to hear someone physically say, it's going to be okay. That is what we crave. I'm glad you're here hanging out with me on Spirit 105.3. My name is Taylor Mills. When somebody says, I'm fine, sometimes you can tell in their voice they're really not. And sometimes ask one more question. No, really, how are you? You might be the first person all day, all week, all month, actually waiting for a real answer and really caring. Sometimes loving people isn't knowing what to say. It's just staying long enough to listen. You don't have to fix it. Let them get the sentence and the emotion out of how they're really doing.
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2: And good afternoon. A huge problem heading toward Olympia, southbound 5 at milepost 115, a collision on the Nisqually River Bridge. The two right lanes are blocked. It's heavy just after JBLM, taking about an hour or so to get through there. Getting into downtown Seattle on South 5 takes about 30 minutes from Northeast 85th off and on past Denny. Northbound 5, about 15 from Alboro up past I-90 and an extra 10 in the main line from Denny to the construction zone at the Ship Canal Bridge. Southbound 405 will take you over 30 minutes through downtown Bellevue from 520 to Coal Creek Parkway. And at last check, up to an hour wait at the Mukilteo Ferry Terminal. 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

0: Sometimes I keep asking God to make this situation better, and he starts by making me better in the middle of it. 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Make it well doesn't always mean change everything around me. Sometimes, and I think a lot of time, it's God doing something new within me. It's Spirit 105.3.
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0: 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One of my good friends, 11 years of marriage, all right? 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What is a unique anniversary gift for him? 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
2: 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He still loves me. His love isn't dependent on me. It's dependent on him.
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